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9: Your St. Thomas three-day forecast from the MyFM Weather Center. A frost advisory is in effect for overnight. There's a 30% chance of showers this evening with an overnight low of 2 and the risk of patchy frost. For tomorrow, we'll see a mix of sun and cloud. There is a 30% chance of showers and a high of 15. And a mix of sun and cloud again Saturday, a 40% chance of showers with a high of 18. I'm Ian McCallum with St. Thomas's Breaking and Local News.

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2: 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Work on Talbot Street from First Avenue to Fairview Avenue is underway and will continue until fall 2026. The work will include upgrading sewers and water main to support the growing city. Talbot Street will remain open during construction, and traffic will be restricted to one lane in each direction to safely complete the work. An alternate route will be marked on First Avenue, Wellington Street, and Fairview Avenue for your convenience. The city and local businesses appreciate your patience and support during this important project. Thank you, St. Thomas.
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5: Your St. Thomas three-day forecast from the MyFM Weather Center. A frost advisory is in effect for overnight. There's a 30% chance of showers this evening with an overnight low of 2 and the risk of patchy frost. For tomorrow, we'll see a mix of sun and cloud. There is a 30% chance of showers and a high of 15. And a mix of sun and cloud again Saturday, a 40% chance of showers with a high of 18. I'm Ian McCallum with St. Thomas's Breaking and Local News.

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5: Here's your St. Thomas three-day forecast from the MyFM Weather Center. A frost advisory is in effect for overnight. There's a 30% chance of showers this evening with an overnight low of 2 and the risk of patchy frost. For tomorrow, we'll see a mix of sun and cloud. There is a 30% chance of showers and a high of 15. And a mix of sun and cloud again Saturday, a 40% chance of showers with a high of 18. I'm Ian McCallum with St. Thomas's Breaking and Local News.

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2: Work on Talbot Street from First Avenue to Fairview Avenue is underway and will continue until fall 2026. The work will include upgrading sewers and water main to support the growing city. Talbot Street will remain open during construction and traffic will be restricted to one lane in each direction to safely complete the work. An alternate route will be marked on First Avenue, Wellington Street, and Fairview Avenue for your convenience. The city and local businesses appreciate your patience and support during this important project. Thank you, St. Thomas.

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4: Your St. Thomas three-day forecast from the MyFM Weather Center. A frost advisory is in effect for overnight. There's a 30% chance of showers this evening with an overnight low of 2 and the risk of patchy frost. For tomorrow, we'll see a mix of sun and cloud. There is a 30% chance of showers and a high of 15. And a mix of sun and cloud again Saturday, a 40% chance of showers with a high of 18. I'm Ian McCallum with St. Thomas's Breaking and Local News.

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2: St. Thomas three-day forecast from the MyFM Weather Center. We'll see a mix of sun and cloud today. There is a 30% chance of showers and a high this afternoon of 15. Partly cloudy this evening, a 30% chance of showers early in the evening with an overnight low of 8. For tomorrow, a mix of sun and cloud, a 40% chance of showers and a high of 18. And cloudy on Sunday, the high 14. 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
1: Your St. Thomas three-day forecast from the MyFM Weather Center. We'll see a mix of sun and cloud today. There is a 30% chance of showers and a high this afternoon of 15. Partly cloudy this evening, a 30% chance of showers early in the evening with an overnight low of 8. For tomorrow, a mix of sun and cloud, a 40% chance of showers and a high of 18. And cloudy on Sunday, the high 14. 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
3: Here's your St. Thomas three-day forecast from the MyFM Weather Center. We'll see a mix of sun and cloud today. There is a 30% chance of showers and a high this afternoon of 15. Partly cloudy this evening, a 30% chance of showers early in the evening with an overnight low of 8. For tomorrow, a mix of sun and cloud, a 40% chance of showers and a high of 18. And cloudy on Sunday, the high 14. 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
1: Your St. Thomas three-day forecast from the MyFM Weather Center. We'll see a mix of sun and cloud today. There is a 30% chance of showers and a high this afternoon of 15. Partly cloudy this evening, a 30% chance of showers early in the evening with an overnight low of 8. For tomorrow, a mix of sun and cloud, a 40% chance of showers and a high of 18. And cloudy on Sunday, the high 14. 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
2: Your St. Thomas three-day forecast from the MyFM Weather Center. We'll see a mix of sun and cloud today. There is a 30% chance of showers and a high this afternoon of 15. Partly cloudy this evening, a 30% chance of showers early in the evening with an overnight low of 8. For tomorrow, a mix of sun and cloud, a 40% chance of showers and a high of 18. And cloudy on Sunday, the high 14. 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
4: Hey, hey, good morning, and welcome to a brand new day. Welcome to your TGIF Friday. So glad you could make it. So you made it. Welcome, welcome, welcome. It is Chris. It is Friday, May the 8th. This is the wake-up call. It's no socks day today. That's why I'm wearing no socks in the studio, but you can't see that. World Ovarian Cancer Day today. World Red Cross Day as well today. Have a Coke Day and Coconut Cream Pie Day for this Friday. Let's head to the calendar for this May the 8th. For you baseball fans, the very first unassisted triple play in baseball happened May the 8th, 1878. May the 8th, 1886, Atlanta pharmacist John Stith Pemberton invented the syrup for a beverage that became known as Coca-Cola. On this date, 1963, Sean Connery made his debut as 007 in Dr. No. On this date, 1996, Julie Andrews declined her Tony Award nomination after her show Victor Victoria was snubbed for Best Musical. Celebrity birthdays today, Enrique Iglesias is 51 today, Melissa Gilbert from Little House on the Prairie, 62, rocker Alex Van Halen is 73, Philip Bailey of Earth, Wind & Fire, 75, Tony Tennille is 86, Sir David Attenborough is 100 today. Underway on this Friday, May the 8th, good morning to you and welcome. This is your wake-up call.
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2: Welcome back. Here's some things you might want to chat about around the water cooler today. Remember yesterday we gave you the news on Total Eclipse of the Heart singer Bonnie Tyler? Well, it's reporting she's in an induced coma after an intestinal surgery in Portugal. For you fans of the Scream franchise, Melissa Barrera was removed from Scream 7 after controversial pro-Palestinian posts is slamming the movie and the cast. Jenna Ortega did not return for Scream 7, told The Cut. She left because of the Melissa stuff and the production's difficulties. Seven, however, still became the highest grossing entry in the Scream franchise. The first season of that HBO Harry Potter TV series has not even aired yet, but the show has already been renewed for a second season. Season one comes to HBO Christmas Day. Season 5 of The Bear will be its last, just so you know. The final season begins June 25th on FX. Billie Eilish's concert film, Billie Eilish, Hit Me Hard and Soft, the tour, live in 3D, hits theaters today, directed by James Cameron, you know. And in honor of Mother's Day coming up on Sunday, yes, it's Mother's Day, in case you forgot, it's Mother's Day in 2 days, you better get your gift for Mom. 34% of moms love eating this off their kids' plate. What is it? Of course, it's mac and cheese. That's right. And this is the wake-up call. Good morning.
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0: 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Wake up. In other news, is next.
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1: Hey, welcome back. Have you ever heard of cognitive shuffling? Well, it's the latest trick that will supposedly help you fall asleep. Here's how it works, and there are nights where I could use the help. Once you go to bed following your normal routine, pick a word that does not carry much meaning to you and is 5 to 12 letters long. All right, the word should be emotionally neutral, so not something tied to stress or strong feelings. Avoid words like money or deadline or anything that might trigger worry chains. Some common choices: blanket, garden, bedtime, and kitchen. With your word in hand, work through it letter by letter, generating as many unrelated words as you can think of for each one. For example, if you choose bedtime, your shuffling might look like this: B, butterfly, basket, bagel, E, envelope, Egypt, emerald. Each time you name a new word, spend a few moments visualizing it. If you landed on the word goat for G, for example, briefly visualize the goat, hold the image for a few seconds, and then move on to the next letter. Ideally, you won't finish the whole word. You'll have drifted off to dreamland. Seems like a lot of work to try and go to sleep. How about a nice warm glass of milk? It's the wake-up call. Good morning.
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3: Your St. Thomas three-day forecast from the MyFM Weather Center. We'll see a mix of sun and cloud today. There is a 30% chance of showers and a high this afternoon of 15. Partly cloudy this evening, a 30% chance of showers early in the evening with an overnight low of 8. For tomorrow, a mix of sun and cloud, a 40% chance of showers and a high of 18. And cloudy on Sunday, the high 14. 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

0: and getting your brain started. It's the Wake Up Call. These are Canada's news headlines this morning.
1: Hey, and welcome back. 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During this free fishing period, however, it is essential to carry valid identification issued by the provincial or federal government and should include both your name and date of birth. 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And obviously, for more details, you can go to OntarioFamilyFishing.com. 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Also available coming up June 20th and 21st for Father's Day. And from June 27th to July 5th during Family Fishing Week. That's going to do it for the Wake Up Call for our Friday, May the 8th. Plenty more news, sports, weather, great programming on the way as our Friday morning rolls along. Join me on Monday. We'll open up a brand new week, Nurses Week next week, Nurses Day, including the birthday of Florence Nightingale, that plus a whole lot more. The Wake Up Call right across the province on Monday starting at 5 a.m. That's all the time I have for you today, my friends. And as always, I thank you for yours. Have a wonderful Friday. Have a great weekend. Moms out there, happy Mother's Day. It should be a Mother's Day every single day as far as I'm concerned. Happy Mother's Day to you, Mom, and all of the moms that have gone before us and are looking down on us every day. Happy Mother's Day to all of you as well. We'll talk to you on Monday.
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1: It's Friday, May 8th. A mix of sun and cloud today, a slight chance of showers, up to 15 degrees. Good morning, I'm Lisa Brandt. The city of St. Thomas is mourning the loss of former mayor and longtime community leader Cliff Barwick. He was 82. City flags have been lowered to half-mast until next Tuesday, the day after his funeral. Barwick served as mayor of St. Thomas from 1977 to 1978 and again from 2006 to 2010 and spent many years as an alderman. Outside of politics, he was well known as a teacher at Arthur Vodin Secondary School, a member of the Elgin Regiment, and a dedicated community volunteer. A family-friendly event happens today as part of Emergency Preparedness Week. The Salvation St. Thomas Church and Community Ministries is hosting its annual carnival today from 4 to 7 at 380 Elm Street. In addition to games, face painting, and other activities, it's an opportunity to connect with local emergency responders and explore emergency vehicles and equipment. Three Canadians linked to a deadly hantavirus outbreak aboard an ocean-wide expeditions cruise ship are isolating in Ontario and Quebec. Provincial Health Minister Sylvia Jones confirms all three are asymptomatic at this point and are being monitored closely.
2: And working with the local public health authorities on a daily basis to make sure that the isolation is occurring.
1: The World Health Organization says 8 cases and 3 deaths have been linked to the outbreak. And if you're stuck for an idea for Mother's Day, the province wants you to take mom fishing. On Saturday and Sunday, you don't need to purchase a license or carry an outdoors card to fish right across the province. Catch limits, size limits, sanctuaries, and other regulations still apply. In MyFM Sports, Carolina took a 3-0 lead in their series last night after beating Philadelphia 4-1. In the PWHL, Montreal defeated Minnesota 2-1 and now leads that series 2-1. NBA playoffs, Detroit beat Cleveland 107-97. Detroit leads 2-0. And Oklahoma City went up 2-0 by beating the LA Lakers 125-107. 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
1: Here's St. Thomas's 3-day forecast from the MyFM Weather Center. A mix of sun and cloud today with a slight chance of showers and a high of 15 degrees. A slight chance of showers early this evening, the overnight low 8. Tomorrow, a mix of sun and cloud with a chance of late day showers and maybe a thunderstorm, a high of 16. And for Mother's Day Sunday, cloudy and a high of 14 degrees. Today's UV index is 6 or high. 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

0: Welcome to our breakfast table on a Friday morning, May the 8th. Jamie and Lorena, we're going to talk Halloween this morning. Why? Because they announced a third installment of a popular Halloween film franchise could be happening.
1: Mm-hmm. And if you haven't bought a Mother's Day gift yet, why haven't you? What is wrong with it? No, we have some ideas for you right after the song from K-pop Demon Hunters Golden on MyFM in the morning.

0: FM in the morning. Jamie, Lorena, talking Hocus Pocus, talking Halloween movies in May. Why not? Well, they're coming out with a new Hocus Pocus. There is a little more reason to it than just talking about it for the sake of talking about it. This franchise went from 1993, the original, all the way to 2022 before they came out with a sequel. Now they're talking about a threequel.
1: Wow. And we were actually just talking about Bette Midler yesterday. And I was saying, hey, Jamie, I wonder how old she is. You were saying, oh, it's in her 70s. She's 80.
0: 80.
1: So, wow. Bette Midler is in this again. Sarah Jessica Parker and Kathy Najimy returning as the Sanderson sisters. The threequel enters early development following the massive success of Hocus Pocus 2 on Disney Plus. Given the franchise's proven popularity, Disney is considering a theatrical release for the third installment rather than another streaming-only debut. Yes! Get it into the theaters. Have some fun on the big screen.
0: I don't think we finished the second one. We started it, but I don't think we actually ever finished it. My wife loves the first. Every Halloween, we have to watch that first Hocus Pocus. So we were excited, but I don't know. We got distracted. The squirrel ran by. I don't know what it was. We never finished the second one.
1: The life of a busy young family, maybe?
0: Maybe. Maybe.
1: Yes. You know, and I hate to say this, but I'm not a huge fan of the Hocus Pocus franchise. It's okay. Look, people are rolling their eyes at me, but I am all things Halloween, we know. But for some reason, I'm more of a Tim Burton sort of fan, I think.
0: Okay. Well, if you are a fan of the Sanderson sisters, we might get a third installment. Again, early development, so no release dates or anything, but all three returning to play those roles.
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6: St. Thomas's three-day forecast from the MyFM Weather Center. A mix of sun and cloud today with a slight chance of showers and a high of 15 degrees. A slight chance of showers early this evening, the overnight low 8. Tomorrow, a mix of sun and cloud with a chance of late-day showers and maybe a thunderstorm, a high of 16. And for Mother's Day Sunday, cloudy and a high of 14 degrees. Today's UV index is 6 or high. 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

0: A little bit later on this morning, Lorena's put together a Mother's Day gift-giving idea list, all under $100. MyFM in the morning, doing what we can to help mom out. We do have the $500 shopping spree. We'll give that away on Monday. That's part of our Mother's Day mashup. Five songs on our website. Check that out. Identify all five. Enter mom to win. This Mother's Day gift idea, Lorena, a little more expensive than $100.
1: Oh, this retails. We were looking this morning for about $1,500. And what it is one quarter of a shoe. Really. It's a new sandal from Chanel that has no sole.
0: No
1: sole. And we don't mean, hey, it's got no sole. It's got no sole.
0: You got soul, but you're not a soldier. What's that song? Picture it. It's a little piece of, you know, something that covers your heel, a strap that somewhat goes up around your toes, but the bottom of your foot, fully exposed, stepping on everything and anything that you would step on throughout your day. Offers zero support. It is completely for style, fashion. I imagine a social piece. People would say, where's the rest of your sandal?
1: For sure. It has the pretty little Chanel logo on that small piece of material that is actually there. Its new soleless sandals are attracting attention online. That is for sure, with fashion publications describing them as bold, playful, and freaky.
0: Like on the sandy beach, that maybe makes sense, but who's wearing a sandal in sand, as funny as that sounds? Nobody. You're going completely barefoot, unless you somehow just want to protect your heel. This makes zero sense. One publication called it a social media attempt for a social media buzz, a little bit of a publicity stunt, if you will. But people are saying, no, it's a real thing. You can buy this soleless sandal.
1: The first thing, if I was ever given this by some rich person that thought, oh, that woman has some problems, I'm going to give her a shoe or part of a shoe, I would immediately step on glass.
0: Immediately.
1: Or a thistle thing in the grass. You know those thistle things?
0: Yeah.
1: I always gravitate towards those.
0: Or with your luck, dog duty, with all the dog parks you hang around, you'd be just right in a pile.
1: Right on the Chanel logo.
0: Yeah, you'll miss the heel. The heel will be perfectly clean. The rest of your exposed foot covered. Yeah.
1: You got it.
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6: Here's St. Thomas's forecast from the MyFM Weather Center. A mix of sun and cloud today with a slight chance of showers and a high of 15 degrees. A slight chance of showers early this evening, the overnight low 8. I'm Lisa Brandt with St. Thomas's breaking and local news. 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
1: It's Friday, May the 8th. A mix of sun and cloud with a slight chance of showers today up to 15 degrees. Good morning, I'm Lisa Brandt. Flags in the city are flying at half-mast to honor former Mayor Cliff Barwick, who died this week. Barwick was St. Thomas Mayor twice, from 1977 to 1978, and again from 2006 to 2010. He also served as alderman for many years and taught at Arthur Vodin Secondary. Flags will stay lowered until next Tuesday, the day after his funeral. Ontario health officials say two people connected to a deadly hantavirus outbreak on the MV Hondius cruise ship are isolating at home and are not believed to pose a public risk. Ontario Health Minister Sylvia Jones says the Ontarians and one Quebec resident are asymptomatic.
2: At this point, it is believed that they are not in any way a risk of transmission, but it is fluid.

0: About 150 passengers remain isolated aboard the ship as it heads toward the Canary Islands. For 20 years, local group Frankie and the Fairlanes have been a musical time machine, transporting fans back to the 50s and 60s. They performed fundraisers for churches, nonprofits, and service groups. And this year, leader Michael Lambert is rolling out a new two-act fundraising presentation.
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0: 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In the NHL playoffs last night, Carolina took a 3-0 lead in their series by beating Philadelphia 4-1. In the PWHL, Montreal now has a 2-1 lead after defeating Minnesota 2-1. In the NBA, Detroit beat Cleveland 107-97. Detroit leads that series 2-0. And Oklahoma City beat the LA Lakers 125-107. Oklahoma leads 2-0. The next time you're scrolling through your phone, visit stthomastoday.ca and see what St. Thomas is talking about. 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
0: Here's St. Thomas's 3-day forecast from the MyFM Weather Center. A mix of sun and cloud today with a slight chance of showers and a high of 15 degrees. A slight chance of showers early this evening, the overnight low 8. Tomorrow, a mix of sun and cloud with a chance of late day showers and maybe a thunderstorm, a high of 16. And for Mother's Day Sunday, cloudy and a high of 14 degrees. Today's UV index is 6 or high. 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MyFM.

0: YFM in the morning, Jamie Lorena. We'll get talking Mother's Day gift ideas a little bit later on. Our Techspert's going to join us with one. He says vibe coding is the way to go for Mother's Day this year.
1: What is that?
0: We're going to find out together.
1: Oh, I don't want vibe coding. I want fuzzy slippers. Okay, also, we're going to talk about Mother's Day when your mama's not here anymore. I sadly have to deal with this. A lot of us do. So we'll share it together. That's coming up, too, on YFM in the morning, right after Maroon 5 and Christina Aguilera, Moves Like Jagger. Just shoot.

0: Mother's Day gift-giving ideas here on MyFM in the morning. We welcome around the breakfast table Jesse Hirsch, our techspert, and vibe coding. So if you remember, Lorena, this was one of the words of the year. One of the dictionaries had vibe coding, defined as software development approach where users create applications by providing natural language prompts to AI tools instead of manually writing code, a long-lost skill. AI will do all the work now for you. It's called vibe coding.
1: Oh, okay. Instead of flowers?
0: Instead of flowers, Jesse is talking vibe coding. Because it's something, Jesse, you've got your own mother into.
2: Where she is now building software largely around either her love of cooking and of finding recipes and combining ingredients. I think there are a lot of people who are using AI to come up with recipes or to make use of leftovers in the fridge. What she's done is build her own software that allows her to remember it all and keep track of it. So she can say, hey, I really like that casserole, or that stir fry was a hit. Remind me of that in the future. But that's an extreme case. I'm not expecting all the grandmothers like my mother to start becoming software developers. A lot of our elders, a lot of our parents are frustrated with the technology they use. It's not really designed for them. So maybe as children, as sons, as daughters, we could write software for our parents. And similarly, if there's some software that your parents are using, but they're frustrated with and they don't like, we're actually now in this weird point where you can recreate that software, make a better version of that software, so that your parents feel that they have something that works for them, and that you have this new magic of programming that allows it to happen, and you don't have to tell them that the AI did all the programming.
0: I must be the worst millennial on the planet. I have no idea what he's talking about.
1: And I do. Like, that actually, because I was thinking, I mean, I was poo-pooing this idea, but as he started talking about it, I was thinking, yeah, you know, I think what it comes down to for all of our parents or grandparents or whatever is just to spend the time with them and explain it in layman's terms as much as we can and try to help them and make them not feel stupid, right? That is the most important thing. Amy will laugh at me for something, but then explain it. And I'm like, okay, I don't care that you laughed at me. Now I get it. Yeah. Yay me. You know? And you can use something.
0: Well, maybe I'll sit down with your grandma and grandpa. While you're explaining it to them, I can maybe learn about it too.
1: Okay. Maybe.
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1: St. Thomas's three-day forecast from the MyFM Weather Center. A mix of sun and cloud today with a slight chance of showers and a high of 15 degrees. A slight chance of showers early this evening, the overnight low 8. Tomorrow, a mix of sun and cloud with a chance of late-day showers and maybe a thunderstorm, a high of 16. And for Mother's Day Sunday, cloudy and a high of 14 degrees. Today's UV index is 6 or high. 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

0: FM in the morning around our breakfast table on a Friday leading into Mother's Day weekend. It is Jamie and Lorena here on My FM, and we're talking, reminiscing, thinking about those mom one-liners that it seems like every mom read this magical book. They all use the same one-lines, and you and I were just reminiscing of a few. First one that came to mind for your mom.
1: Yeah, it was, "You'll miss me when I'm gone."
0: Like, isn't that?
1: It's kind of funny.
0: Mom.
1: It was, oh, my mom. She kind of, I'm experiencing some of this now. She'd forget things and be silly and walk into rooms and not know what she was doing. And her and I, it, like, had some pee your pants funny moments many times at restaurants or at her place or whatever over the years. And we'd laugh and laugh at her expense. And then she'd say, "You'll miss me when I'm gone." And my gosh, Jamie, she couldn't be more right.
0: Isn't it true?
1: I really do.
0: Mother's Day's tough, I know, for you and so many others who, aren't with mom. Mom's not here anymore. So we reminisce. We remember those laughters, those moments, those stories. I'm sure you and your siblings will do a lot of that reminiscing this weekend. But I love to know what kind of mom. So was mom the heavy or was dad the heavy? Did mom do all the lecturing and dad was kind of the fun part? Like, who was what role in your family?
1: Yeah, my dad was so, so silly. And my mom was fun, but when I was growing up, she was kind of the more strict one. Mm-hmm. And she also wasn't there a lot because she carried the workload of working. My dad was sick for quite a few years. So he was on disability and stuff. So my mom really did carry the load. She worked two jobs. Sometimes she worked three jobs. Wow. He worked where he could. But so she really did have that extra burden of having to carry all that. And so my dad was silly one, and she was always kind of just keeping track of the household and stuff and bringing in the money. So later in life, once she retired and she was able to relax more, we saw so much of that silly come out of her, which
0: is awesome.
1: Beautiful.
0: Well, I know you're missing mom and heading into the weekend. Luckily you'll have your daughter distracting you. I assume she's gonna spoil you rotten this weekend.
1: She's taking me to the beach.
0: Oh, and leaving you there.
1: I hope not.
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6: Here's St. Thomas's forecast from the MyFM Weather Center. A mix of sun and cloud today with a slight chance of showers and a high of 15 degrees. A slight chance of showers early this evening, the overnight low 8. 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
1: It's Friday, May 8th. A mix of sun and cloud today, a slight chance of showers up to 15 degrees. Good morning, I'm Lisa Brandt. The city of St. Thomas is mourning the loss of former mayor and longtime community leader Cliff Barwick. He was 82. City flags have been lowered to half-mast until next Tuesday, the day after his funeral. Barwick served as mayor of St. Thomas from 1977 to 1978 and again from 2006 to 2010 and spent many years as an alderman. Outside of politics, he was well known as a teacher at Arthur Vodin Secondary School, a member of the Elgin Regiment, and a dedicated community volunteer. A family-friendly event happens today as part of Emergency Preparedness Week. The Salvation St. Thomas Church and Community Ministries is hosting its annual carnival today from 4 to 7 at 380 Elm Street. In addition to games, face painting, and other activities, it's an opportunity to connect with local emergency responders and explore emergency vehicles and equipment. As Mental Health Week shines a light on the importance of well-being, Ontario Provincial Police Detachments are using a unique program to support members with the help of a specially trained dog named Ranger. Detective Constable Jody Fedick is the handler for Ranger, a wellness service dog who's making a big difference across the province.
2: With dogs being so valuable with mental health and with therapy and that sort of thing, that program was brought to light with the addition of Ranger.
1: Trained to provide comfort, including pressure therapy by leaning or lying across someone's lap, Ranger has quickly become a favorite wherever he goes. And if you're stuck for an idea for Mother's Day, the province wants you to take Mom fishing. On Saturday and Sunday, you don't need to purchase a license or carry an outdoors card to fish right across the province. Catch limits, size limits, sanctuaries, and other regulations still apply. In MyFM Sports, Carolina took a 3-0 lead in their series last night after beating Philadelphia 4-1. In the PWHL, Montreal defeated Minnesota 2-1 and now leads that series 2-1. NBA playoffs, Detroit beat Cleveland 107-97. Detroit leads 2-0. And Oklahoma City went up 2-0 by beating the LA Lakers 125-107. The next time you're scrolling through your phone, visit stthomastoday.ca and see what St. Thomas is talking about. 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
1: Here's St. Thomas's 3-day forecast from the MyFM Weather Center. A mix of sun and cloud today with a slight chance of showers and a high of 15 degrees. A slight chance of showers early this evening, the overnight low 8. Tomorrow, a mix of sun and cloud with a chance of late day showers and maybe a thunderstorm, a high of 16. And for Mother's Day Sunday, cloudy and a high of 14 degrees. Today's UV index is 6 or high. 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

0: Gathering around our breakfast table, Jamie and Loretta welcome you to MyFM in the morning. We're talking mom, and if there's time, we'll probably talk about mom this morning.
1: Oh, mom, and more mom.
2: Yes, the mom one-liners. These will make you smile and think about your mom. Next, some last-minute Mother's Day gift ideas. Under $100, we scouted these out for you right after Leona Lewis, Bleeding Love on MyFM in the morning.

0: How's that Mother's Day gift coming together? 2 days left. Still time. A lot of people shine in these moments. The last minute, this is how people operate. It's Jamie and Lorena with MyFM in the morning. For those who need still a little guidance, luckily we have a mom, right? So these are tried, tested. Yeah. We know these are the gifts moms are after, Lorena.
1: I went through a list of the 25 gifts for mom under $100. Jamie, don't worry. I'm not going to go through them all because I picked, as a mom, the ones I think all the other moms are going to be the most interested in. A lot of this stuff was cosmetics. Okay, whatever. You have your own cosmetics you like. You're going to do that. But I think for Mother's Day, your kids aren't going to buy you cosmetics necessarily.
0: Nah.
1: So let's go with number one for me anyway. A letter necklace. So A for Amy, J for Jack in your case, you know, and whatever your new little girl will be or little boy, hopefully girl. No, L for Lorena.
0: Oh, yeah, that's what I want, is my little girl to have a life of correcting people how to say her name properly.
1: But just a lovely letter necklace.
0: Yes, it's beautiful.
1: It's simple. I bought one for myself that was an A to remind me of Amy. It made my neck green. I need to spend more money, I think.
0: Nice.
1: Yes. How about a comfy pajama robe? So not too hot with summer on the way and not super long, just right. A pajama robe. It's just kind of above the knees.
0: Okay.
1: Oh, lovely. How about a nice pair of sunglasses? So we have a few pairs kicking around, most of us. They're not overly expensive.
0: No.
1: Or we've lost the expensive ones. I once lost some Ray-Bans in a bush. Never could find them. It was like the bush ate them.
0: This is why I go with gas station aviators, $12 to $15.
1: Yeah.
0: And if I lose them, I move on pretty quickly.
1: But that's why maybe some beautiful sunglasses are good as a gift for mom. Yeah. Fuzzy slippers. Every mom needs a pair. How about a big, cute coffee mug with a gift certificate to her favorite coffee shop inside?
0: Yeah.
1: A really big, pretty mug that she'll use on Sunday mornings. A satin sleep mask is another good idea. Blocks out the light. It's gentle on the skin and hair. Satin is the way to go. And finally, and I know my sister-in-law, Fur, would be very excited about this because she does Pilates religiously right now. A home Pilates kit. Okay, the ring, exercise ball, grippy socks, everything that you need. You can get it online under $100.
0: I thought this was danger, danger, danger, right? Unless you know your mom likes Pilates. If mom doesn't do Pilates and you present her with a Pilates kit, isn't that sort of like watch out?
1: Yeah. Yeah, like buying your wife some scales. Don't do it.
0: That's what I mean.
1: But if she's into it.
0: If she's into it.
1: No,
0: okay.
1: I get your point.
0: I just wanted to put that disclaimer in there.
1: You made a good point,
0: my friend.
1: So
0: the poor child's out holding a stake to their left eye on Sunday.
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St. Thomas's three-day forecast from the MyFM Weather Center. A mix of sun and cloud today with a slight chance of showers and a high of 15 degrees. A slight chance of showers early this evening, the overnight low 8. Tomorrow, a mix of sun and cloud with a chance of late-day showers and maybe a thunderstorm, a high of 16. And for Mother's Day Sunday, cloudy and a high of 14 degrees. Today's UV index is 6 or high. 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

0: We're gathered around the MyFM in the Morning Breakfast table talking about mom, reminiscing about mom heading into Mother's Day. And if mom is no longer with us here on Earth, we're remembering her in spirit. These one-liners, I hope they can make you smile remembering mom, because it seems every mom uses these lines, Lorena.
1: Yeah, so I talked a little bit earlier about my mom who passed away in 2018. I miss her every day, sometimes every minute. And she used to say, we'd be goofing around, making fun of her, just in a nice, fun way, yeah. Right? And she'll say, you'll miss me one day.
0: Oh, mom.
1: She said that all the time. And it's so true.
0: Yeah. My mom does the cliche, wait till your father gets home. Yeah.
1: Oh.
0: We often would, same thing, pick at mom. And mom wasn't scary like dad was. But then when she said that line, all of a sudden mom was pretty scary. So, yes.
1: Sure.
0: Am I talking to a brick wall? Every mom's said those words before. We're on our text line now. Thank you for texting us your favorite mom one-liners. Moms always worry. We talk about that. The line, call me when you get there so I know you're okay.
1: Oh, I think all of us use that, don't we? Mm-hmm. That is one. And I also say to my daughter, watch out for idiots on the roads, because they're the ones you have to watch out for.
0: Yeah.
1: If she was to say this, what did my mom always say? It would be watch out for idiots.
0: Nice. Don't go to bed with a wet head. You'll catch a cold. Every mom said that. Enough is enough. There's just all these little one-liners. Thank you for sharing at 855-WIN-MY-FM. What mom hasn't said, I brought you into this world and I can take you back out.
1: Oh, for sure. How about, there's enough dirt in those ears to grow potatoes. I've never heard that one, but I love it.
0: I want to talk to the mom that said that line. That's a good one. And the, if everyone jumped off a cliff, if everyone jumped off a bridge, insert your thing to jump off of, mom would always say, would you do it too?
1: Mm-hmm. Keep these coming. We would love to hear from you this morning. Let us know the lines from mom that you will always remember. Maybe the ones you use on your kids. You can text us at 855-WIN-MY-FM.
0: What do you think? Money grows on trees?
1: I wish.
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0: It's Friday, May the 8th. A mix of sun and cloud with a slight chance of showers today, up to 15 degrees. Good morning, I'm Lisa Brandt. Flags in the city are flying at half-mast to honor former Mayor Cliff Barwick, who died this week. Barwick was St. Thomas Mayor twice, from 1977 to 1978, and again from 2006 to 2010. He also served as alderman for many years and taught at Arthur Vodin Secondary. Flags will stay lowered until next Tuesday, the day after his funeral. Ontario health officials say two people connected to a deadly hantavirus outbreak on the MV Hondius cruise ship are isolating at home and are not believed to pose a public risk. Ontario Health Minister Sylvia Jones says the Ontarians and one Quebec resident are asymptomatic.
1: At this point, it is believed that they are not in any way a risk of transmission, but it is fluid.
0: About 150 passengers remain isolated aboard the ship as it heads toward the Canary Islands. For 20 years, local group Frankie and the Fairlanes have been a musical time machine, transporting fans back to the 50s and 60s. They performed fundraisers for churches, nonprofits, and service groups. And this year, leader Michael Lambert is rolling out a new two-act fundraising presentation.
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0: 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In the NHL playoffs last night, Carolina took a 3-0 lead in their series by beating Philadelphia 4-1. In the PWHL, Montreal now has a 2-1 lead after defeating Minnesota 2-1. In the NBA, Detroit beat Cleveland 107-97. Detroit leads that series 2-0. And Oklahoma City beat the LA Lakers 125-107. Oklahoma leads 2-0. The next time you're scrolling through your phone, visit stthomastoday.ca and see what St. Thomas is talking about. 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
0: Here's St. Thomas's 3-day forecast from the MyFM Weather Center. A mix of sun and cloud today with a slight chance of showers and a high of 15 degrees. A slight chance of showers early this evening, the overnight low 8. Tomorrow, a mix of sun and cloud with a chance of late day showers and maybe a thunderstorm, a high of 16. And for Mother's Day Sunday, cloudy and a high of 14 degrees. Today's UV index is 6 or high. 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

0: MyFM in the morning. We welcome to the breakfast table before 8 o'clock. Mark Cullen, Canada's garden expert. He's been answering all your questions online. And the Gardening Minute will answer a question about Mother's Day gifts. Mark's guidance from the garden.
1: Ooh, just take her to a garden center and let her run amok.
0: Yeah, drop her off, okay. But please remember to pick her up.
1: Celebrations, Roby's pun of the day, right after the Cranberries' Dreams on MyFM in the morning.

0: My FM in the morning with Jamie and Lorena and Roby, my brother, sends these puns in every night. It's great. Except on the weekends. He does take a break because he knows we don't necessarily need him.
1: Well,
0: although sometimes he even... What?
2: We don't pay him well enough to work on the weekends, too.
0: We pay this guy nothing.
2: He's a volunteer.
0: Yeah, he should get a raise from nothing. All right. So Roby says today, need an ark to save two of every animal? I know a guy.
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2: This May 8th, Angela Roussel, we want to wish you a very happy birthday, staff and residents celebrating you today, Angela.
0: Happy 65th birthday going to Jeff Parsons, who is celebrating his milestone birthday. From all your many friends, we hope you have a wonderful day, Jeff.
2: Happiest of birthday wishes going out to Sarah Hammond, who turns 70. From all your friends, we hope you have a beautiful birthday today, Sarah. And just to remind you, heading into the weekend, we've been talking lots about mom. We'll talk about mom next with the Canada's Garden expert, Mark Cullen. But the Mama Mashup, 5 songs. If you've identified them and you've entered mom, you're good to go. If you haven't yet, here's your 5 songs. Five in there you have to identify, and once you do, enter mom to win a $500 shopping spree. We're going to make that draw Monday morning. You have till the end of the day Sunday. And you can hear that clip, by the way, right on our website, the MyFM Mama Mashup.
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0: Here's St. Thomas's 3-day forecast from the MyFM Weather Center. A mix of sun and cloud today with a slight chance of showers and a high of 15 degrees. A slight chance of showers early this evening, the overnight low 8. Tomorrow, a mix of sun and cloud with a chance of late day showers and maybe a thunderstorm, a high of 16. And for Mother's Day Sunday, cloudy and a high of 14 degrees. Today's UV index is 6 or high. 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

0: My FM in the morning, Jamie and Lorena around the breakfast table on a Friday. We got Mother's Day coming up this weekend. My poor wife, she has to share the day with Bono. It's his 66th birthday on Sunday. I got to balance the two out, Lorena.
1: Right. Oh, you are crazy for Bono, aren't ya? Well, speaking of birthdays, what were you going to say?
0: I was going to say crazy for my wife, too, but go ahead with your birthdays.
1: Oh! Yeah, it's later in the morning. She could be listening. Jess, we love you too. Happy 100th birthday to the voice of nature himself, Sir David Attenborough. Oh, we love this guy. British broadcaster, natural historian, who has lent his calming yet authoritative voice to countless nature docs, including Planet Earth. I don't know how many episodes of that we've watched over the years. Crossed the century mark today. He is 100.
0: Amazing. Yeah, he's just got that calm, soothing voice. Another gentleman that has a calming voice, and he speaks to us from a gardening point of view, is Mr. Mark Cullen, Canada's garden expert. We had some questions, Mark, on our website about Mother's Day gifts, kind of looking for some guidance, what mom might be looking for, something unique from the garden. What can you tell us? Help us, Mark, with mom this weekend.
2: Well, you know, this is a little bit like the question, what do I plant? And what, well, first of all, before you decide what you're going to plant, you have to assess where you're going to plant and what your priorities are. So assess who your mother is. What does she like to do? What is she capable of doing? And then do some shopping, because this is the number two biggest selling occasion in the year for the cut flower business. So the florist in your town is very, very busy leading up to Mother's Day. And you might ask, well, what's number one? You know what number one is, right?
0: Valentine's Day. You don't want to forget Valentine's Day, Mark.
2: That's right. Valentine's Day. So that's the easy, that's sort of the low-hanging fruit in answer to your question, is just go to the florist and buy some nice flowers. But when it comes to garden activity, this is a very, very busy time, and retail, garden retailers selling hanging baskets that are just dripping with color, and patio pots that look good up at the front door of her home or out on the balcony of her condo. There are all kinds of things that are really plants, that is, that are looking fabulous at the garden centers right now. Go have a look, do some shopping, decide for yourself what your mom might like most, and buy it, and be generous because your mom deserves it.
1: Well, Mark represents treesforlife.ca, as we know. We want to thank him for joining us here at the MyFM in the Morning Breakfast Table.
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10: St. Thomas's forecast from the MyFM Weather Center. A mix of sun and cloud today with a slight chance of showers and a high of 15 degrees. A slight chance of showers early this evening, the overnight low 8. I'm Lisa Brandt with St. Thomas's breaking and local news.

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1: It's Friday, May 8th. A mix of sun and cloud today, a slight chance of showers up to 15 degrees. Good morning, I'm Lisa Brandt. The city of St. Thomas is mourning the loss of former mayor and longtime community leader Cliff Barwick. He was 82. City flags have been lowered to half-mast until next Tuesday, the day after his funeral. Barwick served as mayor of St. Thomas from 1977 to 1978 and again from 2006 to 2010 and spent many years as an alderman. Outside of politics, he was well known as a teacher at Arthur Vodin Secondary School, a member of the Elgin Regiment, and a dedicated community volunteer. A family-friendly event happens today as part of Emergency Preparedness Week. The Salvation St. Thomas Church and Community Ministries is hosting its annual carnival today from 4 to 7 at 380 Elm Street. In addition to games, face painting, and other activities, it's an opportunity to connect with local emergency responders and explore emergency vehicles and equipment. Three Canadians linked to a deadly hantavirus outbreak aboard an Oceanwide Expeditions cruise ship are isolating in Ontario and Quebec. Provincial Health Minister Sylvia Jones confirms all three are asymptomatic at this point and are being monitored closely.
2: And working with the local public health authorities on a daily basis to make sure that the isolation is occurring.
1: The World Health Organization says 8 cases and 3 deaths have been linked to the outbreak. And if you're stuck for an idea for Mother's Day, the province wants you to take mom fishing. On Saturday and Sunday, you don't need to purchase a license or carry an outdoors card to fish right across the province. Catch limits, size limits, sanctuaries, and other regulations still apply. In MyFM Sports, in the PWHL, Montreal defeated Minnesota 2-1 and now leads that series 2-1. NBA playoffs, Detroit beat Cleveland 107-97. Detroit leads 2-0. And Oklahoma City went up 2-0 by beating the LA Lakers 125-107. And now here's Chris Soares with MyFM Playoff Fever, supported by Briwood Farm Market and Jumbo Building Products.
3: My pre-playoff prediction of a Colorado-Carolina Stanley Cup final is looking pretty darn good. Hurricanes now up 3-0 on Philadelphia after a 4-1 road win last night. Carolina tied for the longest winning streak to begin a postseason since 1990. They are 7-0, tying themselves with the 24 Rangers, the 08 Penguins, and the 94 Rangers. One more win and Carolina reaches the conference final for the third time in the last 4 years. They haven't won the Cup since 2006. I'm Chris Soares. NHL Playoff Fever continues next at noon.
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1: Here's St. Thomas's forecast from the MyFM Weather Center. A mix of sun and cloud today with a slight chance of showers and a high of 15 degrees. A slight chance of showers early this evening, the overnight low 8. I'm Lisa Brandt with St. Thomas's Breaking and Local News.

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1: Ooh, well, mom one-liners. We've been talking about these. Mentioned a few earlier. The light bulb went off on our text line. We have some great mom one-liners celebrating Mother's Day a little bit early this morning, right after this artist, Taylor Swift, and a song. Lorena, you have waited all your life. I can't even do that. You've been waiting so long to hear this song. Tee it up for us.
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0: Happy early Mother's Day shout out to all moms listening in, to my mama, and yes, to my mother-in-law and all the moms. But of course, we mentioned earlier, Lorena, that there's a lot of people missing their moms heading into the weekend.
1: Yeah, and I will still visit my mom the way I can, which is just in the cemetery. And someone else mentioned that, and we have that coming up, because that's a big part of it. You know, lay some flowers, but also wait till you hear what Tracy and her family do with their mom who's no longer here. It's adorable. But yeah, tons of these texts came in, and we love these. Keep them coming. Those one-liners from mom, right?
0: Yeah.
1: Sometimes threatening, sometimes sweet. Sharon's... What?
0: It's an empty threat. If you know mom, most of the time, I shouldn't say all the time, but most of the time it's an empty threat. Yes, Sharon's the first one up here texting us in saying, first thing in the morning, mom would say, what are we going to have for supper? She just always remembers that line from mom. What are we going to have for supper?
1: Oh, for sure. And we do have to decide that every darn day. Diane says, when you got caught doing something you weren't supposed to and you asked, how did you find out? Mom would say, a little bird told me. That darn bird.
0: Always that darn bird, yeah. One mom on our text line said, don't get me mad or I'll take my slipper off.
1: Oh, that's a threat.
0: That's why you had fuzzy slippers on your mom shopping list earlier.
1: Yes.
0: They don't hurt
1: They don't hurt as much. Jinx. Luke said, and another texter actually on our text line this morning, stop crying or I will give you something to cry about.
0: Oh,
1: we know that one.
0: Peggy. Mm-hmm. Peggy just made me shudder with this one. Wait till your father gets home. Because, yeah, my mama, we wouldn't be listening to her. We'd be torturing her. And then that line, and you just get that stop in your tracks. Oh, no. Dad's coming home.
1: Yep. Wendy says, I will give you an inch and you always take a mile. Ah. That is what her mom used to say to her. And Steven, don't make me stop this car.
0: Mom, nice. I'll give you something. If you want to cry, I'll give you something to cry about line. Just love these so much. Thanks for the reminiscing. Now for Tracy, she goes to say happy Mother's Day to you, Lorena, as well to Jessica, my wife. And Tracy knows my mom, Linda. Happy Mother's Day. So yeah, she says both her and her husband David's moms have passed on. So Sunday, they're going to the cemetery for Decoration Sunday. This is where they clean up. They sit on camp chairs, gather for some tea with the siblings, and they just chat about memories. Like, what a cool thing to do.
1: I so love that. She's given me a beautiful idea. So I think after my daughter, Amy, and I go to the beach to celebrate me, which Amy wants to do, you know, I'm fully in favor of it, we will go to the cemetery with some flowers and chat with my mama.
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1: Here's St. Thomas's 3-day forecast from the MyFM Weather Center. A mix of sun and cloud today with a slight chance of showers and a high of 15 degrees. A slight chance of showers early this evening, the overnight low 8. Tomorrow, a mix of sun and cloud with a chance of late day showers and maybe a thunderstorm, a high of 16. And for Mother's Day Sunday, cloudy and a high of 14 degrees. Today's UV index is 6 or high. 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My

0: 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It's news you can use.
1: A study suggests that marital status may play a role in your risk of developing cancer, with people who have never married facing higher rates of the disease. So this study examined data from more than 500 million person years across 12 U.S. states. And it was over a wide range of years, from 2015 to 2022. So person years is a unit of measurement combining the number of people in a study with the time each person is observed. So researchers examined cancer incidence among adults age 30 and over, comparing those who had never married with individuals who are currently or previously married. The findings found that never married men had a 68% higher chance of developing cancer, while never married women had an 83% higher rate of incidence compared to their ever married counterparts. The lead author said in an email, the associations appeared stronger in women because reproductive cancers such as endometrial and ovarian cancer are naturally more common among never married women because marital status is historically associated with parity and reproductive patterns at the population level. So these differences were observed across nearly all major cancer types, demographic groups, and age categories. Interesting, as both of us being married people.
2: Yeah.
1: But you worry about the ones who aren't and the factors. I imagine lifestyle factors would even play a role.
2: Interesting. Okay.
1: Your very latest news coming up at the bottom of the hour.
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1: It's Friday, May the 8th. A mix of sun and cloud with a slight chance of showers today, up to 15 degrees. Good morning, I'm Lisa Brandt. Flags in the city are flying at half-mast to honor former Mayor Cliff Barwick, who died this week. Barwick was St. Thomas Mayor twice, from 1977 to 1978, and again from 2006 to 2010. He also served as alderman for many years and taught at Arthur Vodin Secondary. Flags will stay lowered until next Tuesday, the day after his funeral. Ontario health officials say two people connected to a deadly hantavirus outbreak on the MV Hondius cruise ship are isolating at home and are not believed to pose a public risk. Ontario Health Minister Sylvia Jones says the Ontarians and one Quebec resident are asymptomatic.
2: At this point, it is believed that they are not in any way a risk of transmission, but it is fluid.
1: About 150 passengers remain isolated aboard the ship as it heads toward the Canary Islands. For 20 years, local group Frankie and the Fairlanes have been a musical time machine, transporting fans back to the 50s and 60s. They performed fundraisers for churches, nonprofits, and service groups. And this year, leader Michael Lambert is rolling out a new two-act fundraising presentation.
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1: 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In the NHL playoffs last night, Carolina took a 3-0 lead in their series by beating Philadelphia 4-1. In the PWHL, Montreal now has a 2-1 lead after defeating Minnesota 2-1. In the NBA, Detroit beat Cleveland 107-97. Detroit leads that series 2-0. And Oklahoma City beat the LA Lakers 125-107. Oklahoma leads 2-0. The next time you're scrolling through your phone, visit stthomastoday.ca and see what St. Thomas is talking about. 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
2: St. Thomas's three-day forecast from the MyFM Weather Center. A mix of sun and cloud today with a slight chance of showers and a high of 15 degrees. A slight chance of showers early this evening, the overnight low 8. Tomorrow, a mix of sun and cloud with a chance of late-day showers and maybe a thunderstorm, a high of 16. And for Mother's Day Sunday, cloudy and a high of 14 degrees. Today's UV index is 6 or high. 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MyFM.

0: MyFM in the morning. We've been celebrating Mom, Jamie, and Lorena, and Mother's Day gifts you put together because you're a mom. You know what moms want. This is a gift-giving guide all under $100.
1: Yeah, there were 25. I whittled it down to, I don't know, 6 or 7. And I think there's some fun ones. So we will share that list again for you. What's good from our local news page on the way as well, right after Adele set fire to the rain on MyFM in the morning.

0: time for What's Good in St. Thomas and Elgin. A new public trail has taken shape beside Powerco Canada's future gigafactory in St. Thomas, thanks to a partnership with the city aimed at promoting sustainability, recreation, and community connection. On Friday afternoon, Powerco employees joined staff from the City of St. Thomas to help clear and prepare the new 1.2-kilometer recharge trail within the Yarmouth Yards Industrial Park. Well, on site, MyFM had the chance to chat with Powerco's media relations and content specialist, Tegan Versalato, as volunteers spent the day preparing the wooded trail for public use.
1: We're creating a trail that's going to be accessible for the public as well as Powerco employees that's just right beside our future Gigafactory site. So it's really going to be this beautiful green space where people can really take a chance to disconnect and recharge. Hence the name, it's Yarmouth Yards Recharge Trail. So what we're doing here is we've got about 20 employees who are here with city staff, and we're going ahead and clearing the path, which is about a 1.2 kilometer loop. And they are raking, they are just trimming branches to making sure it's nice and accessible. And then they are doing some stencils along the trees as well so that people know which direction they're going to be following the trail in. So a very exciting day.
0: The trail is already open to the public with access currently available from gravel parking areas near Electric Avenue and Powerco Parkway. Read much more about this story at stthomastoday.ca.
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0: St. Thomas's three-day forecast from the MyFM Weather Center. A mix of sun and cloud today with a slight chance of showers and a high of 15 degrees. A slight chance of showers early this evening, the overnight low 8. Tomorrow, a mix of sun and cloud with a chance of late-day showers and maybe a thunderstorm, a high of 16. And for Mother's Day Sunday, cloudy and a high of 14 degrees. Today's UV index is 6 or high. 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

0: Maya Fam in the Morning, in case you missed it.
1: Thank you for joining us around the breakfast table this morning. Happy 100th birthday to the voice of nature, Sir David Attenborough. Love this guy. I think so many of us do. The British broadcaster, natural historian, has lent his calming yet authoritative voice to countless nature documentaries, including Planet Earth, which I think he's the most known for. What is that line that you always quote from him?
2: Look at Lorena in her natural habitat.
1: Right, which is a radio station with a cup of coffee in my hand.
2: I'm not wrong. See, I'm more familiar with his brother Richard, who played Miracle on 34th Street. He was the Santa in the remake with Matilda, and also Jurassic Park. He was in Jurassic Park. So Richard, his brother, I like him too. They're both great.
1: Amazing, those Attenborough brothers. But happy birthday, Sir David.
2: Wow.
1: 100 years and still active in saving our planet.
2: Yeah.
1: You know, or trying to.
2: We had Mother's Day gift ideas. All under $100 here. And this was thanks to you. You took a list of 25 ideas, whittled it down. Who knew Lorena could whittle? But she's one of the finer whittlers I've seen. I think.
1: Good editor. I love editing, actually, if anyone needs anything edited. Anyway, a letter necklace. How about that? And if you have multiple kids, you know, you got to line them up. But if you just have one, you could. I have an A for Ames. You got a J for Jack. You're going to have to add to that soon. But how about that? A cute little letter necklace. How about a comfy pajama robe? So not too hot for summer, because they're going to start wearing this right away. A little shorter above the knee. You know, not that heavy fabric. So that's a perfect idea. How about a nice pair of sunglasses? She's wearing those dollar store ones. Or the bush out front ate her Ray-Bans. Who knows?
2: Is that where they go, the bush up front? I always wondered.
1: I lost Ray-Bans in a bush, and I've never been able to find them. It's very bizarre.
2: Something tells me there's more to that story, Lorena.
1: You know it.
2: The one gift you don't want to get, because they're absolutely ridiculous, the $1,500 Chanel Soleless sandal. Picture this thing. It's a little thing, like a cup that goes over your heel, a strap that goes up around your toes. Your entire foot is exposed.
1: Not smart, especially if you're, you know, walking anywhere outdoors in your shoes, which is the point of shoes. We looked them up, about $1,500 for a small piece of leather.
2: That's it. Exactly. And with Lorena's luck, guess what she's going to step in? Her first step outside.
1: Yeah, something the plot hound has left behind, probably. Roby's pun of the day today. Short and sweet, folks. Need an ark to save two of every animal? I know a guy.
0: Now you know, in case you missed it.
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0: St.
6: Thomas's forecast from the MyFM Weather Center. A mix of sun and cloud today with a slight chance of showers and a high of 15 degrees. A slight chance of showers early this evening, the overnight low 8. I'm Lisa Brandt with St. Thomas's Breaking and Local News.

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0: best mix of music and fun while we work through a Friday and get us that much closer to a weekend. It is Jamie and Lorena and MyFM in the morning this morning. Lorena put together a lovely list of gift ideas, all under $100. This one was not one of them, but definitely had piqued our interest.
1: Oh, this retails. We were looking this morning for about $1,500. And what it is one quarter of a shoe. Really. It's a new sandal from Chanel that has no sole.
0: No
1: sole. And we don't mean, hey, it's got no sole. It's got no sole.
0: You got soul, but you're not a soldier. What's that song? Yeah, this, picture it. It's a little piece of, you know, something that covers your heel, a strap that somewhat goes up around your toes, but the bottom of your foot, fully exposed, stepping on everything and anything that you would step on throughout your day. Offers zero support. It is completely for style, fashion. I imagine a social piece. People would say, where's the rest of your sandal?
1: For sure. It has the pretty little Chanel logo on that small piece of material that is actually there. Its new soleless sandals are attracting attention online. That is for sure. With fashion publications describing them as bold, playful, and freaky.
0: Like on the sandy beach, that maybe makes sense, but who's wearing a sandal in sand, as funny as that sounds? Nobody. You're going completely barefoot, unless you somehow just want to protect your heel. This makes zero sense. One publication called it a social media attempt for a social media buzz, a little bit of a publicity stunt, if you will. But people are saying, no, it's a real thing. You can buy this soleless sandal.
1: The first thing, if I was ever given this by some rich person that thought, oh, that woman has some problems, I'm going to give her a shoe or part of a shoe, I would immediately step on glass.
0: Immediately.
1: Or a thistle thing in the grass. You know those thistle things?
0: Yeah.
1: I always gravitate towards those.
0: Or with your luck, dog duty, with all the dog parks you hang around, you'd be just right in a pile.
1: Right on the Chanel logo.
0: You'll miss the heel. The heel will be perfectly clean. The rest of your exposed foot covered. Yep.
1: You got it.
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7: St. Thomas's three-day forecast from the MyFM Weather Center. A mix of sun and cloud today with a slight chance of showers and a high of 15 degrees. A slight chance of showers early this evening, the overnight low 8. Tomorrow, a mix of sun and cloud with a chance of late-day showers and maybe a thunderstorm, a high of 16. And for Mother's Day Sunday, cloudy and a high of 14 degrees. Today's UV index is 6 or high. 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

0: My FM, so great to spend a Friday morning with you, Jamie, Lorena. This morning, we had Mark Cullen join us, as he does Friday mornings around 7:50 with the Gardening Minute. A few questions came in asking about Mother's Day, saying obvious flowers, but what else might mom want for Mother's Day when it comes to gardening? And Mark Cullen addressed this morning.
1: You know, this is a little bit like the question, what do I plant? And what, well, first of all, before you decide what you're going to plant, you have to assess where you're going to plant and what your priorities are. So assess who your mother is. What does she like to do? What is she capable of doing? And then do some shopping, because this is the number two biggest selling occasion in the year for the cut flower business. So the florist in your town is very, very busy leading up to Mother's Day. And you might ask, well, what's number one? You know what number one is, right?
0: Valentine's Day. Romantic. You don't want to forget Valentine's Day, Mark.
1: That's right. Valentine's Day. So that's the easy, that's sort of the low-hanging fruit in answer to your question, is just go to the florist and buy some nice flowers. But when it comes to garden activity, this is a very, very busy time in retail. Garden retailers selling hanging baskets that are just dripping with color, and patio pots that look good up at the front door of her home or out on the balcony of her condo. There are all kinds of things that are really, plants that is, that are looking fabulous at the garden centers right now. Go have a look, do some shopping, decide for yourself what your mom might like most, and buy it, and be generous because your mom deserves it.
2: Well, Mark represents treesforlife.ca, as we know. We want to thank him for joining us here at the MyFM in the Morning Breakfast Table.
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5: Work on Talbot Street from First Avenue to Fairview Avenue is underway and will continue until fall 2026. 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Talbot Street will remain open during construction, and traffic will be restricted to one lane in each direction to safely complete the work. 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
0: As we inch closer to the weekend, we'll get you through the Friday morning. Adam Weeks will help. Great music coming up. Music, fun, news, information. Keep an eye on weather. That'll all continue throughout the rest of your Friday. Right now, a song relatively new to the MyFM playlist. Always love to see that. It's from Ray, and it's a question I'm sure many of you have asked.

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0: FM with Nelly Furtado and Try on your Friday morning. I will try to contain myself heading into a weekend, and the spring is rolling along. We've got so many things out there going on this weekend. It's a busy one. We'll keep you up to date. You can mark your calendars all through the spring, and we'll get ready to get out there and enjoy all the things going on this weekend. We'll take a look at what's going on in just a minute. More music on the way. Jennifer Lopez kicking off another MyFM at Work music mix. And you know, Christmas is a long way away, but that is when we are going to get that Harry Potter series. A lot of arguments about this going on for something that hasn't come out yet, and it's already been renewed for season two, even though the first season hasn't aired. But while they're filming all of this, apparently people on set keep stealing the brooms. You know, the Quidditch brooms that they ride on in Harry Potter? So they've had to put microchips in them to keep track of the brooms. You just can't trust those rascally wizards. Each season of the show is going to cover one of the books, and the first one kicks off on Christmas Day. Now, that is a long way away. Let's keep our minds here in the springtime for now and enjoy a fantastic Friday. We'll be playing the MyFM Mama Mashup with $500 on the line for a local shopping spree for Mom. And for now, we're back into the tunes right after this.
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1: The city of St. Thomas is mourning the loss of former mayor and longtime community leader Cliff Barwick. In recognition of his decades of public service, city flags have been lowered to half-mast until Tuesday, following his funeral service on Monday. A new public trail has taken shape beside PowerCo Canada's future Gigafactory in St. Thomas, thanks to a partnership with the city aimed at promoting sustainability, recreation, and community connection. And from our MyFM community calendar, the Salvation Army St. Thomas is hosting its annual Emergency Preparedness Week and Messy Carnival today, running from 4 till 7 p.m. at 380 Elm Street. 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I'm Kennedy Freeman, and everything that matters in St. Thomas and Elgin, you'll hear it here on 94.1 MyFM. 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

0: City of St. Thomas wants to hear from you. 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
2: St. Thomas's three-day forecast from the MyFM Weather Center. A mix of sun and cloud today with a slight chance of showers and a high of 15 degrees. A slight chance of showers early this evening, the overnight low 8. Tomorrow, a mix of sun and cloud with a chance of late-day showers and maybe a thunderstorm, a high of 16. And for Mother's Day Sunday, cloudy and a high of 14 degrees. Today's UV index is 6 or high. 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

0: Cameron Whitcomb and Quitter on MyFM on a Friday morning. But you know, you have to play first before you can quit. And I was looking back on the golden age of the iPhone. You remember the iPhone 3G or 3GS coming out? We were all really obsessed with the apps. There was a lightsaber app. There was a Zippo lighter app. And then the games we were so obsessed with back, I don't know, what, 15 years ago? A little more? We'd play things like Doodle Jump. I remember one where you just built a hamburger from falling hamburger items out of the sky. And then, of course, Angry Birds. Angry Birds was huge and it spawned a bunch of movies. The first one came out in 2016, a sequel in 2019, and there's an Angry Birds 3 coming out in December of this year. So now, Angry Birds has been inducted into the World Video Game Hall of Fame. It's in there with all the classics, hanging out with the Mario Brothers. It's hard to believe it's been so long that Angry Birds has made its way into the Hall of Fame. You still playing that game? I forgot all about Doodle Jump. Maybe it's time to jump back in.
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5: 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And peach farmers preparing to destroy 420,000 trees after a company we all know declared bankruptcy.

Michael Bublé on your Friday morning with everything. Adam Weeks here with you. Very excited for a weekend. Don't forget, we've got the Retro Rewind coming up tomorrow starting at noon. And tonight, TGI 90s with John Pohl. Some great music on the way. But some sad news on the way. Peach farmers are preparing to destroy 420,000 trees because Del Monte, you know, the canned fruit company, you get the fruit salad cups. There's only one cherry in there, sadly. Or the peaches, whatever it happens to be. Well, Del Monte Foods, they've filed for Chapter 11 bankruptcy, and they've shut down their California canneries. Now, that's left peach growers without a processing outlet. So the USDA has approved up to $9 million in aid. The sad thing is that aid doesn't go to process the peaches. It goes to the removal of about 420,000 clingstone peach trees. That's a lot of cobbler right there. It would be strange to not see Del Monte products on the shelf, but we've already seen that with Newman's Own leaving the country. Delicio Pizza, did you notice? There are no Delicio Pizzas in your frozen food section anymore. Sometimes products come and go and we don't even notice. Some leave a big dent in your life. I'll always remember you, Crystal Pepsi. Now, with just 2 days left before Mother's Day, we've got until the end of Sunday that you can head to our website to enter the five songs in the MyFM Mama Mashup. Here are the five mashed up songs. Enter at our website. Jamie and Lorena will announce the winner on MyFM in the morning this coming Monday for the $500 local shopping spree for mom.

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1: The city of St. Thomas is mourning the loss of former mayor and longtime community leader Cliff Barwick. In recognition of his decades of public service, city flags have been lowered to half-mast until Tuesday, following his funeral service on Monday. A new public trail has taken shape beside Powerco Canada's future Gigafactory in St. Thomas, thanks to a partnership with the city aimed at promoting sustainability, recreation, and community connection. And from our MyFM community calendar, the Salvation Army St. Thomas is hosting its annual Emergency Preparedness Week and Messy Carnival today, running from 4 till 7 p.m. at 380 Elm Street. The free community event will feature a meal, activities, carnival games, and the opportunity to connect with local emergency responders and community organizations. I'm Kennedy Freeman, and everything that matters in St. Thomas and Elgin, you'll hear

0: 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See it at stthomastoday.ca.
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10: St. Thomas's three-day forecast from the MyFM Weather Center. A mix of sun and cloud today with a slight chance of showers and a high of 15 degrees. A slight chance of showers early this evening, the overnight low 8. Tomorrow, a mix of sun and cloud with a chance of late-day showers and maybe a thunderstorm, a high of 16. And for Mother's Day Sunday, cloudy and a high of 14 degrees. Today's UV index is 6 or high. 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

0: St. Thomas is 94.1 My FM. We're coming up on the spring quarter auction at the Central United Church on Wellington Street in St. Thomas on Wednesday, May the 13th, 7 p.m. till 9 p.m. this Wednesday. Doors open at 6, auction starts at 7, and the admission is $5. That includes two paddles. Extra paddles are $2 each. There will be 10-plus vendors, 50-50 draw, and raffle table. 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Snacks and water will be available for purchase. 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All the details are on our website. 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
0: Time for me to kick rocks. Into the weekend I go. Adam Weeks back tomorrow for the Retro Rewind. I'll tell you all about the tunes on a Saturday afternoon. And for now, you've got a great Friday in store with Laura Earle coming up and a look at news at 12 o'clock.

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1: Mainly sunny this afternoon with a high of 15. Right now it's 13 degrees. Good afternoon. I'm Ian McCallum. The Salvation Army, St. Thomas Church, and Community Ministries is hosting its annual Emergency Preparedness Week Carnival this afternoon from 4 until 7 at 380 Elm Street. The free community event will feature a meal, activities, carnival games, face painting, and the opportunity to connect with local emergency responders and community organizations. Those trying to plan something fun to do with the family to celebrate Mother's Day this weekend can take advantage of free fishing across the province. Ontarians can enjoy fishing province-wide without having to purchase a license or carry an outdoors card. And for more details or to find places to fish this weekend, you can visit stthomastoday.ca. And now it's time for our daily look at Mental Health Week in Canada, presented by United Way, Elgin Middlesex, and Doug Terry Homes. As Mental Health Week shines a light on the importance of well-being, the OPP are using a unique program to support its members with the help of a specially trained dog named Ranger. Detective Constable Jody Fettig is the handler for Ranger, a wellness service dog who is making a big difference across the province.
2: They were looking at unique ways to add to the current mental health programs for our members, and with dogs being so valuable with mental health and with therapy and that sort of thing, that program was brought to light with the addition of Ranger.
1: You can read more about Ranger and his impact at stthomastoday.ca. In MyFM Sports, in varsity boys rugby this afternoon, Parkside faces Lucas, while St. Joe's takes on John Paul II. Both games are in London. And the Toronto Tempo host the Washington Mystics in their first ever regular season game. Toronto is one of two expansion teams joining the WNBA alongside the Portland Fire. And now here's Matt Latour with Playoff Fever, brought to you by Briwood Farm Market and Jumbo Building Products.
3: The Buffalo Sabres host the Montreal Canadiens in Game 2 tonight, up 1-0. The good news for the Habs, they've not lost back-to-back games in nearly 2 months. The last time Montreal dropped 2 in a row was March 14th and 15th, and since then have bounced back from every loss with a win. If the Sabres want to go up 2-0, they've got to stick to their Game 1 game plan of scoring early and keeping the KeyBank Center crowd loud. Elsewhere, Vegas and Anaheim will break a 1-1 tie, while in the PWHL, Montreal can wrap things up against Minnesota, while Ottawa and Boston play Game 3 tied at 1. I'm Matt Latour. Playoff Fever returns at 4.
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1: Here's your St. Thomas three-day forecast from the MyFM Weather Center. We'll enjoy a mainly sunny afternoon with a high of 15. Fog patches developing overnight with a low of 8. For tomorrow, mainly cloudy, a 40% chance of afternoon showers with the risk of a thunderstorm and a high of 16. And a mix of sun and cloud on Sunday, the high 14. Right now it's 13 degrees. I'm Ian McCallum, 94.1 MyFM, St. Thomas's breaking and local news.

0: It's Laura, and it is time again for the Freaky Funny Friday Facts, the headlines this week that made me say, ouch. We've got a bit of a physiotherapy theme this week. You'll figure it out as we go along. First of all, athlete pulls 21,737-pound bus with his neck. Next up, Mexican performer lifts 166.11 pounds with her hair. And finally, I don't think he can do physio for this one. Man uses his to pull a police car down the street to, quote, raise awareness for prostate cancer. I don't know what to say. Those are your Freaky Funny Friday facts.
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0: The last Canadian team in the NHL playoffs may be giving us heart palpitations, but we're not going to do anything about it, apparently. It's Laura. This is MyFM at Work. It seems hospitals in Montreal have noticed an interesting hockey playoff trend, a drop in visits on the Habs game nights in the first round of the playoffs. Yes, people are putting off medical care until the final whistle blows. So apparently the Montreal Canadiens have a whole new fan base of medical personnel who are actually getting a little break from the overcrowded emergency rooms. It's not a new trend. They noticed during the 2010 Olympics, emergency room visits in Ontario fell by 17% when the men's hockey final against Canada and the U.S. was happening. That means 136 less patients per hour. My Canadiens are back in action tonight against Buffalo. No heart palpitations, please. Coming up next, Hollywood is giving a hard pass to AI.
1: This Mother's Day, decode the Mama Mashup and win Mom some cash. 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Get it right and score Mom.

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5: Your St. Thomas 3-day forecast from the MyFM Weather Center. It's going to remain mainly sunny this afternoon with a high of 15, fog patches developing overnight, and a low of 8. For tomorrow, mainly cloudy, a 40% chance of showers late in the afternoon, also the risk of a thunderstorm, and a high of 16. And we'll get a mix of sun and cloud on Sunday with a high of 14. 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
1: I had no choice but to hear you. You stated your case.

0: Hollywood is giving a hard pass to awarding AI-generated performances. It's Laura. This is MyFM at Work. Entertainment news organizers of the Golden Globes have said performances by AI-generated actors will not be eligible for awards. They made the statement just days after the Academy of Motion Pictures Arts and Sciences revealed new guidelines around the use of AI. For the Golden Globes, performances that have used artificial intelligence to enhance an actor, say for making them look older or younger, they will not automatically rule those performances out, but they will require a live human be the main element of the performance. Only real human performances will be considered for Oscars, and screenplays must be written by a real person and not a chatbot to be in contention. Coming up next, have you got something for mom yet? We're here to help.
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0: It's Laura. Coming up next, have you got something for mom? Mother's Day is this Sunday. I'm here with a little help. I've got the Mama Mashup. Stay tuned.

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0: 48 hours. You have 48 hours to pull it together for mom. It's Laura. This is MyFM. You're at work and at home station. Mother's Day is this Sunday, and we have a way for you to win some cash for mom. We've got five iconic songs all mashed together. Each one has mama, mom, mother, mommy in the lyrics, and we want to know if you can name all five. Take a listen. If you know all five of our Mama Mashup songs, head to our website to enter, because you could win a $500 local shopping spree for mom. You need to get your answers in by Sunday on Mother's Day. The winners are going to be announced on MyFM in the morning with Jamie and Lorena on May 11th. Coming up, if you still need a plan for Mother's Day, I've got another thing to help.
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1: Residents in St. Thomas now have access to a new public trail in the city's growing industrial area. The 1.2-kilometer recharge trail, located in the South Woods near Yarmouth Yards Industrial Park, was created through a partnership between the City of St. Thomas and Powerco Canada. Though still trying to plan something fun to do with the family to celebrate Mother's Day this weekend, can take advantage of free fishing across the province. Ontarians can enjoy fishing province-wide without having to purchase a license or carry an outdoors card. And from the MyFM community calendar, the Salvation Army is hosting an emergency preparedness week event this afternoon. You can find full details on our website. I'm Ian McCallum. Everything that matters in St. Thomas and Elgin, you'll hear it right here on 94.1 MyFM and see it at stthomastoday.ca.
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3: Here's your St. Thomas 3-day forecast from the MyFM Weather Center. It's going to remain mainly sunny this afternoon with a high of 15, fog patches developing overnight, and a low of 8. For tomorrow, mainly cloudy, a 40% chance of showers late in the afternoon, also the risk of a thunderstorm, and a high of 16. And we'll get a mix of sun and cloud on Sunday with a high of 14. I'm Ian McCallum with St. Thomas's breaking and local news.

0: are trying to do a last-minute plan for family fun with mom this weekend, I've got an idea. 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You can always find more details at OntarioFamilyFishing.com. And this is one of a number that are going to happen. There's going to be another one June 20th and 21st for Father's Day weekend. And from June 27th to July 5th, that is Family Fishing Week. So make sure you check it out. Up next, 80s stars coming out to support one of their own.
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0: It's Laura coming up next. 80s music stars are stepping up to wish one of their own a speedy recovery. I've got the details.

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0: some of music's most memorable names of the 80s are coming out to support one of their own. It's Laura. This is MyFM at Work. Singer Bonnie Tyler. Yes, total eclipse of the heart. Bonnie Tyler underwent emergency surgery at a hospital near her home in Portugal this week. It has now been confirmed she's been placed in a medical coma to help with her recovery, and her fellow 80s stars are sending her their best, including Katrina. From Katrina and the Waves. Yes, she posted well wishes on her fellow singer's social media, saying, "Dearest Bonnie, make a speedy recovery and come back rockin'. We love you." Disco star Gloria Gaynor, "I Will Survive" fame, saying, "Wishing you a swift recovery, Bonnie." Total Eclipse of the Heart made Bonnie Tyler an international sensation back in 1983. The song has gone on to be streamed over a billion times. We are wishing her well. Up next, another MyFM Music Mix.
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From the MyFM Weather Center, it's going to remain mainly sunny this afternoon with a high of 15, fog patches developing overnight, and a low of 8. For tomorrow, mainly cloudy, a 40% chance of showers late in the afternoon, also the risk of a thunderstorm, and a high of 16. And we'll get a mix of sun and cloud on Sunday with a high of 14. 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

0: 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As part of Emergency Preparedness Week, kind of taking it to a close, is a messy church carnival. It's taking place today from 4 to 7 p.m. at the Salvation Army on Elm Street. There is going to be all kinds of activities for the entire family. 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So make sure you head to our website to get all of those details. stthomastoday.ca.
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0: My time for today. Thanks so much for listening, everyone. I'm Laura Earle, signing off on this Friday afternoon. Have a fantastic weekend if you are celebrating Mother's Day. Make sure you enter our Mama Mashup contest. You've still got a chance to win Mom a shopping spree. My

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0: Michael Bublé, haven't met you yet. Hey, it is Emily. Well, we are talking about mom today, Mother's Day this weekend. So I thought, let's do an impossible question of the day. So 34% of moms love eating this off their kids' plate. What is it? I'll reveal the answer. In the meantime, you can text me your guesses at 855-WINMYFM.
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1: Residents in St. Thomas now have access to a new public trail in the city's growing industrial area. The 1.2-kilometer recharge trail, located in the South Woods near Yarmouth Yards Industrial Park, was created through a partnership between the City of St. Thomas and PowerCo Canada. Though still trying to plan something fun to do with the family to celebrate Mother's Day this weekend, can take advantage of free fishing across the province. Ontarians can enjoy fishing province-wide without having to purchase a license or carry an outdoors card. And from the MyFM community calendar, the Salvation Army is hosting an emergency preparedness week event this afternoon. 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I'm Ian McCallum. Everything that matters in St. Thomas and Elgin, you'll hear it right here on 94.1 MyFM and see it at stthomastoday.ca.
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5: Work on Talbot Street from First Avenue to Fairview Avenue is underway and will continue until fall 2026. 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
1: Here's your St. Thomas three-day forecast from the MyFM Weather Center. It's going to remain mainly sunny this afternoon with a high of 15, fog patches developing overnight, and a low of 8. For tomorrow, mainly cloudy, a 40% chance of showers late in the afternoon, also the risk of a thunderstorm, and a high of 16. And we'll get a mix of sun and cloud on Sunday with a high of 14. I'm Ian McCallum with St. Thomas's breaking and local news.

0: YFM, it is Emily. 34% of moms love eating this off their kids' plate. Well, the answer turns out it is mac and cheese. Well, one thing I'm sure mom also loves is winning some shop local money. We'll have details next.
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0: Don't forget to enter Mom at our website for Mama Mashup, and you could win Mom a $500 shop local gift card. Coming up, are you struggling with sleep? Well, apparently this is supposed to help you fall asleep. We're going to talk about that coming up after your 4 o'clock news and your 3-day weather.

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1: Fog patches developing overnight with a low of 8. Right now, it's 13 degrees. Good afternoon. I'm Ian McCallum. The Salvation Army, St. Thomas Church, and Community Ministries is hosting its annual Emergency Preparedness Week Carnival this afternoon. It just kicked off and runs until 7 at 380 Elm Street. The free community event will feature a meal, activities, carnival games, face painting, and the opportunity to connect with local emergency responders and community organizations. Residents in St. Thomas now have access to a new public trail in the city's growing industrial area. The 1.2-kilometer recharge trail, located in the South Woods near Yarmouth Yards Industrial Park, was created through a partnership between the City of St. Thomas and PowerCo Canada. The unpaved trail is now open and can be accessed near Electric Avenue and PowerCo Parkway. Three Canadians linked to a deadly hantavirus outbreak aboard the MV Hondius cruise ship are isolating in Ontario and Quebec. Federal officials announced that yesterday. Ontario Health Minister Sylvia Jones confirmed all three are asymptomatic at this point and are being monitored closely by local public health units. In MyFM Sports, in varsity boys rugby this afternoon, Parkside faces Lucas, while St. Joe's takes on John Paul II. Both of those games are in London. And the Toronto Tempo host the Washington Mystics in their first ever regular season game. Toronto is one of two expansion teams joining the WNBA alongside the Portland Fire. And now here's Kennedy Freeman with Playoff Fever, brought to you by Briwood Farm Market and Jumbo Building Products.
2: A familiar kind of tension returns tonight for Canadian hockey fans. The Montreal Canadiens are back in Buffalo for Game 2, looking to respond after dropping the opener to the Sabres on Wednesday. Defensive breakdowns proved costly for Montreal, who looked to tighten things up after allowing 4 goals in Game 1. Also tonight, Anaheim hosts Vegas in Game 3, now tied at 1 apiece. Elsewhere in the PWHL, Minnesota and Montreal meet in Game 4, and Ottawa hosts Boston for Game 3. I'm Kennedy Freeman. Playoff Fever returns Monday morning at 8 o'clock.
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1: Here's your St. Thomas three-day forecast from the MyFM Weather Center. Patchy fog will develop overnight with a low of 8, and then a mainly cloudy day tomorrow. There is a 40% chance of showers late in the afternoon, also the risk of a thunderstorm with a high of 16. And we'll get a mix of sun and cloud on Sunday with a high of 14. Right now, it's 13 degrees. I'm Ian McCallum, 94.1 MyFM, St. Thomas's breaking and local news.

0: that My FM, you're out working at home station. Hey, it's Emily. Did you know there's something called the cognitive shuffling? This is the latest trick that is supposed to help you fall asleep. So if this is something that you're struggling with, stay tuned. We're going to talk about what cognitive shuffling actually is, and we'll explain how you can do that tonight. On the way, we also have some more of your favorite from My FM with Mariana's Trench, Christina Aguilera, and Snow.
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0: 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Hey, it is Emily. Well, there is something called cognitive shuffling to help you fall asleep. Once you go to bed, follow your normal routine. Pick a word that doesn't carry much meaning to you. And it is the 5 to 12 letters long. The word should be emotionally neutral, so not something tied to stress or a strong feeling. Avoid words like money or deadline or anything that might trigger worry. For example, if you choose bedtime, your shuffling might look like this. B, butterfly, basket, bagel, E, envelope, Egypt, emerald. Each time you name a new word and spend a few moments visualizing it, if you land on a word, goat, for G, for example, briefly visualize the goat. Hold on to that image for a few seconds and then move on to the next letter. Ideally, you won't finish the whole word. You'll have drifted off to dreamland. So it's kind of a mind trick to help you take your mind off of all the world's worries. So tonight, let me know, are you going to try out cognitive shuffling? Next, we are going to tell you how you can win mom some cash.
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here's your St. Thomas three-day forecast from the MyFM Weather Center. Patchy fog will develop overnight with a low of 8. For tomorrow, we'll see a mix of sun and cloud. There is a 60% chance of showers late in the afternoon. Also, the risk of a thunderstorm. A high of 17, except 12 near Lake Erie. And a mix of sun and cloud again Sunday with a high of 14. I'm Ian McCallum with St. Thomas's breaking and local news.

0: 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It is Emily. 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
1: Fog patches developing overnight with a low of 8. Right now it's 12 degrees. Good afternoon. I'm Ian McCallum. A sad day today with news that 17-year-old Wes Johnson has succumbed to his illness. At the end of March, Johnson was welcomed into the St. Thomas Police Service family as an honorary cadet. Chief Mark Roskamp observed that the St. Thomas teen embodied the core values of policing, compassion, and service to others. Johnson was born with a congenital heart condition. In a Facebook posting, the St. Thomas Police Service noted, "Rest easy, Wes. We've got it from here." Those trying to plan something fun to do with the family to celebrate Mother's Day this weekend can take advantage of free fishing across the province. Ontarians can enjoy fishing province-wide without having to purchase a license or carry an outdoors card. And for more details or to find places to fish this weekend, you can visit stthomastoday.ca. And now it's time for our daily look at Mental Health Week in Canada, presented by United Way, Elgin Middlesex, and Doug Terry Homes. The OPP are stepping up to support members with a unique program led by a specially trained dog named Ranger. Detective Constable Jody Fedick is the handler for Ranger. She says the response to Ranger has been very positive.
2: I knew that there was going to be a positive impact. I never thought it would be quite this impactful, and I'm lucky enough to be at the end of the lead to see the interactions each day. And what people forget is that we're human beings underneath this uniform. So when Ranger walks in to a detachment, say, people are smiling.
1: 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In MyFM Sports, in varsity boys rugby this afternoon, Lucas squeaked past Parkside 15-14 in London. In NHL playoff action tonight, Montreal is in Buffalo, where the Sabres have a 1-0 lead, and the Golden Knights play the Ducks in Anaheim with the series knotted at a game apiece. And the Toronto Tempo host the Washington Mystics in their first ever regular season game. Toronto is one of two expansion teams joining the WNBA alongside the Portland Fire. The next time you're scrolling through your phone, visit stthomastoday.ca and see what St. Thomas is talking about. 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
6: Canadian and U.S. stocks finished mostly higher today, with the S&P TSX boosted by gains in mining and energy shares, while U.S. markets were supported by stronger-than-expected American jobs data. Though investor sentiment remained cautious amid Middle East tensions, weaker Canadian employment figures, and ongoing trade uncertainty. The S&P TSX Composite Index was up 221 points at 34,078. In New York, the Dow Jones Industrial Average was up 12 points at 49,609. The S&P 500 index was up 62 points at 7,399, while the NASDAQ composite was up 441 points at 26,247. The Canadian dollar traded for 73.1 cents U.S. The crude oil contract went up 5 U.S. cents at $94.86 per barrel, and the gold contract was up 16 U.S. dollars at $4,726 U.S. dollars an ounce. 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
8: Anytime you're thinking about a big project like this, it's obviously going to bring a lot of stress. 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And it was so easy to talk to them. 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
1: Here's your St. Thomas three-day forecast from the MyFM Weather Center. Patchy fog developing overnight with a low of 8. For tomorrow, we're in for a mix of sun and cloud. There is a 60% chance of showers late in the afternoon with the risk of a thunderstorm and a high of 17, except 12 near Lake Erie. And a mix of sun and cloud again Sunday with a high of 14. Right now it's 12 degrees. 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

0: 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It is Emily. Well, three of the most borrowed items. 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However, we haven't gotten this yet. 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I'll let you know what one of the other items is. That's on the way. Coming up, we got some more of your favorites from MyFM. Alanis Morissette, Beyonce, and Magic.
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0: 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Hey, it is Emily. Well, we know pens and lighters are some of the most often borrowed items, but did you know that jumper cables are also one of the most borrowed items that are around? Coming up, it is Emergency Preparedness Week. 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That is on the way.
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6: Here's your St. Thomas three-day forecast from the MyFM Weather Center. Patchy fog will develop overnight with a low of 8. For tomorrow, we'll see a mix of sun and cloud. There is a 60% chance of showers late in the afternoon. Also, the risk of a thunderstorm. A high of 17, except 12 near Lake Erie. And a mix of sun and cloud again Sunday with a high of 14. I'm Ian McCallum with St. Thomas's breaking and local news.

0: 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So check that out. Make sure you can make yourself a checklist, and hopefully you don't have to use it.
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1: That is all for me today. However, we're throwing it back to the 90s, and we're going to bring in John for TGI 90s coming up at 6.

0: It's 6 o'clock. Here's what's happening in St. Thomas.
1: Fog patches developing overnight with a low of 8. Right now it's 12 degrees. Good evening. I'm Ian McCallum. A sad day today with news that 17-year-old Wes Johnson has succumbed to his congenital heart condition. At the end of March, Johnson was welcomed into the St. Thomas Police Service family as an honorary cadet. Chief Mark Roskamp observed that the St. Thomas teen embodied the core values of policing, compassion, and service to others. In a Facebook posting, the St. Thomas Police Service noted, "Rest easy, Wes. We've got it from here." Residents in St. Thomas now have access to a new public trail in the city's growing industrial area. The 1.2-kilometer recharge trail, located in the South Woods near the Yarmouth Yards Industrial Park, was created through a partnership between the City of St. Thomas and PowerCo Canada. Meredith Woodhouse, project manager for the City of St. Thomas Industrial Development Team, breaks down exactly where the trail is located.
2: We're currently in what we call the South Woods. So if you come off South Edgeware Road into the park and you keep driving along South Edgeware Road, you'll immediately be met by a lush forest to your left-hand side or the north side of the road, and that is where the trail will be located.
1: You can learn more about the new trail at stthomastoday.ca. And three Canadians linked to a deadly hantavirus outbreak aboard the MV Hondius cruise ship are isolating in Ontario and Quebec, according to federal officials. Ontario Health Minister Sylvia Jones confirmed all three are asymptomatic at this point and are being monitored closely by local public health units. In MyFM Sports, in NHL playoff action tonight, Montreal is in Buffalo, where the Sabres have a 1-0 lead, and the Golden Knights play the Ducks in Anaheim with the series tied at a game apiece. And the Toronto Tempo host the Washington Mystics in their first-ever regular season game. Toronto is one of two expansion teams joining the WNBA alongside the Portland Fire. The next time you're scrolling through your phone, visit stthomastoday.ca and see what St. Thomas is talking about. 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
1: Here's your St. Thomas 3-day forecast from the MyFM Weather Center. Fog patches developing overnight with a low of 8. For tomorrow, we'll get a mix of sun and cloud. There is a 60% chance of showers late in the afternoon. Also, the risk of a thunderstorm. The high 17, except 12 near Lake Erie. And a mix of sun and cloud again Sunday with a high of 14. Right now it's 12 degrees. I'm Ian McCallum, 94.1 MyFM, St. Thomas's breaking and local news.
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2: 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We're going to dance. We're going to dance. And have some fun.

0: 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Delight, always in the top 15 most requested songs here on TGI90s. Mother's Day weekend edition. Studies show moms remember small, thoughtful moments more than expensive gifts. Now, my birthday is tomorrow, and I'm the opposite. I remember expensive gifts. We're taking your requests at 855-WIN-MY-FM. Dave has texted in, and he says his mom still talks about the homemade cards he gave her back in grade 3. Yeah, classics. I absolutely love it. Dave has made a request. He would like to hear Breakfast at Tiffany's. I got that for you next.
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0: That is My FM by request. A little 5440. It's John, your 90s movie revisit coming up here in moments tonight. See if you can guess the movie. A 90s movie where a father goes to unbelievable lengths just to stay close to his kids. Can you guess that movie? The answer coming up in just a bit. Your text requests at 855-WIN-MY-FM. Scott has checked in on the text tonight. He says he's finally got his whole family together. It's good. It's a Mother's Day weekend. Best time to do that. He also wants to hear some classic Phil Collins, one of my favorites. Next.
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Here's your St. Thomas three-day forecast from the MyFM Weather Center. Patchy fog will develop overnight with a low of 8. For tomorrow, we'll see a mix of sun and cloud. There is a 60% chance of showers late in the afternoon. Also, the risk of a thunderstorm. A high of 17, except 12 near Lake Erie. And a mix of sun and cloud again Sunday with a high of 14. I'm Ian McCallum with St. Thomas's breaking and local news.

0: Wonderwall. My FM, that of course, is Oasis. Let's get to your TGI 90s movie revisit. A movie you should watch this weekend with the family from the 90s. This is a heartfelt comedy, made over $440 million at the box office, and won an Oscar for the best makeup. It's funny, it's emotional, and it's wildly quotable. Mrs. Doubtfire. What a great flick. Watch that this weekend. I've got an instant request coming for you next.
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0: everything must be perfect. 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So he wants to request Promise of a New Day. 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

0: Suzanne Vega and Tom Steiner, TGI 90s, My FM. Researchers tell us that family meals create stronger emotional memories than vacations. So we got ourselves a Mother's Day long weekend. Let's make sure we have a meal with Mom. No matter how much she says send her on a vacation, she really wants a meal. That's what the research showed me. Lisa, hit us up on the text at 855-WIN-MY-FM. We're taking your 90s requests tonight. And Lisa says her mom somehow fed six people with whatever was in the fridge. That is a mom secret. Somehow they do it. She'd also like to hear Love Will Never Do Without You, Mom. Janet Jackson, next.
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0: 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Nutties, my FM, by request. Wet, wet, wet. Love is all around. It's John. We've got your next edition of your 90s movie revisit. This one is a 90s drama that reminded everyone how important family really is. Ooh, that could be a couple movies. We'll give you the answer straight ahead. Amanda is with us. 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Thank you, Amanda. She says she's driving to visit her mom, and she says it's always harder leaving than arriving. I have a slight tear in my eye. That should be on a card. She'd like to hear Ace of Base coming up.
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12: Here's your St. Thomas three-day forecast from the MyFM Weather Center. Patchy fog will develop overnight with a low of 8. For tomorrow, we'll see a mix of sun and cloud. There is a 60% chance of showers late in the afternoon. Also, the risk of a thunderstorm. A high of 17, except 12 near Lake Erie. And a mix of sun and cloud again Sunday with a high of 14. I'm Ian McCallum with St. Thomas's breaking and local news.

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0: TGI 90s from Robin Hood, Prince of Thieves, Sting, Rod Stewart, and Bryan Adams, All for Love. And we're recommending a 90s movie for you to watch this weekend. This one's got Julia Roberts, Susan Sarandon. It's an emotional family drama. Became a late 90s favorite for its honest look at motherhood and family change. Do you remember the movie Stepmom? 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I've got a TGI 90s instant request coming up next. 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